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1: Me, a cat, moving in with a single guy. 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He'll get up for work, shower, shave, and come out with no pants. 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Hello, there's a lady in the room.
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written by George M. Brown and contributions from the entire group Kool and the Gang from the 1979 album Ladies' Night. That's Too Hot, that came out as a single in January 1980. It was not too hot outside in January of 1980. I remember walking to school in that kind of weather. You know, we had to walk uphill both ways to go to school back in 1980. Kool and the Gang on 88.5 FM. It's the Rewind, a pre-recorded edition tonight, but it's a fresh rewind for this, the last Friday in the month of July of 2026. Happy weekend, everybody.

0: Recorded March 6, 1979, a number one hit for the great Herb Alpert. And that one peaked August 1979 on the Billboard charts in the United States, number one hit. Later sampled by this guy who performed in the Quad Cities. He didn't do this song live. There it is. Yes, it's the Notorious B.I.G. who sampled that song in the track Hypnotize, 88.5 FM. Let's go back now 60 years for this one. Coming up in August, this will be 60 years old, this next set of music.
1: 1966!
0: Starting off with Summertime, which it is, from August of 66. It's Billy Stewart, top 10 hit on KALA.

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2: The only thing that people are going to be offended by in this song is to watch me dance to Wilson Pickett's. The Wicked Pickett's version of Land of a Thousand Dances minus Dave Baker.

That one's going to be 60 years old just in a few days. That one peaked at number 6, too, in 1966. And it'll be, as I said, 60 years old. Land of a Thousand Dances from the Wicked Picket, Wilson Picket, on KALA. Let's get to work now. Another one from August of 66. This one went to number 8. It's Lee Dorsey. He's working in a coal mine.

0: poorly, Dorsey. That one was recorded in the French Quarter of New Orleans. Or is it New Orleans? We'll have to talk about that later. But it's New Orleans. It was recorded in 1966 at a studio on Governor Nichols Street. There you have it. Lee Dorsey on KALA, taking you back in time with Hall & Oates.
1: 1976.
0: And two in a row from Hall & Oates tonight. This is from April of 76. Going out in the memory of my friend and mentor, great DJ, Sonny Lawrence, who loved this song. Daryl Hall, John Oates, Sarah Smile. Baby.

0: That one peaked at number 7, August of 1976. That's going to be 50 years old in just a few days. 88.5 FM taking you back in time. Fresh show tonight, but pre-recorded. 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Daryl Hall, John Oates, and what a feud those two have had. They were on top of the charts, of course, with so many hits back in the 70s and the 80s. In November of 2023, you recall, Daryl Hall filed a contract lawsuit under seal to prevent John Oates, his partner, well, former partner. I don't think they're talking much anymore. Well, let's put it this way. They're probably talking through lawyers if they talk anymore. So he's really mad at John Oates because Oates was trying to sell the pair's publishing rights, which every artist is being approached right now about. Bernie Taupin and Elton John just this week said that they would never sell their rights. They've been approached by several parties that say, hey, we've got lots of millions and millions and millions of dollars for you. And Elton John says, you don't have enough money to buy our rights. We're going to hang on to that. So Elton John, Bernie Taupin said, no, thank you. Other artists, not so much these days. So this is what happened. The rights were trying to be sold by Oates. The company that they had was called Whole Oates, W-H-O-L-E, Oates Enterprises. There was a company called Primary Wave Music that wanted to buy the rights, and that gives them a right then to put it out any way they want. They can take albums and chop them up and make brand new Hall & Oates compilations, whatever they want to do. So Daryl Hall received a restraining order from the court to prevent the sale until the pair had attempted to arbitrate the matter between themselves. Whew. So, what a mess. So, Oates wanted to sell the publishing rights. Hall received a restraining order to stop him. And then they were told to arbitrate. Get along, guys. In April of 2024, John Oates said in an interview with Rolling Stone that he had moved on from Hall & Oates. I didn't even know the guy could talk. To be very honest with you, it was always Daryl Hall that was the front person, in my opinion. Now, I'm sure John Oates would want to fight me and get into a fist fight in the parking lot after the rewind tonight. But I won't be here tonight, John Oates, so you just try to find me. So, anyway, this is what happened. In April of 24, John Oates said he was through. He's done with Hall & Oates. And the group would never perform again. And guess who concurred and agreed with that? Daryl Hall. Daryl Hall said, you better believe it. There's only one thing I can get along with John Oates about these days. And that's that, according to Variety magazine, he says, we're never going to play together again. These two are not friends, folks. I'm not sure what happened, but I did not want to be in the same room with the Hall & Oates. So, this is what happened about a year ago. So, on August 11th of 2025, it was reported that they somehow settled in arbitration. Isn't that sweet? They sat down and they talked it over and said, I think it's going to be okay. And it was reported that they had filed to dismiss the case, though without details as to when the settlement was reached or what even happened with this publishing rights thing. So who knows what's going on? We know one thing. Hall & Oates are not going to be giving each other Christmas presents or any kind of presents in the months and days ahead. 88.5 FM taking you back in time. It is The Rewind, and one of my favorite Gary Owens pieces is up right now.
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0: I could listen to that groove all day. From August of 74, Barry White. Oh, that rich instrumental sound. Taking you back in time, it's The Rewind for a Friday night on KALA. I'm David Baker.
1: This portion of the show is being brought to you by Big Al's All Pork Barbecue Cafe. Remember Big Al's motto, we will serve no swine before it's time.
0: It's all pork. That would be sponsored by the pork producers, wouldn't it? I'm not sure. 88.5 FM, taking you back in time. Let's go to 1977 and another from the great Barry White.

0: Don't try to sing that high at home unless you have practiced. Stephen Bishop, his first time ever on The Rewind. Welcome, Stephen. His big lucky break came when Art Garfunkel was interested in a couple of his demos way back in the 70s, and the rest is history. And he hit number one thanks to a movie. Yes, thanks to Tootsie. Remember the movie Tootsie? Starring Dustin Hoffman and Jessica Lange, the song that we're going to be hearing next was nominated for an Academy Award for Best Original Song in 1983, went to number one on the AC chart. More Stephen Bishop now on KALA. This is his second time on The Rewind ever, coming up right
1: 1983.
0: Now. From 83, from Tootsie, It Might Be You, from April of 1983.

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one of the nicest people I ever met, Tyrone Davis. That one from April 1970. You know, Tyrone made his home in Chicago, and he passed away in the Chicago area in 2005, and he performed up here at the Mississippi Valley Blues Festival. I was on his tour bus with him, and he was just the sweetest person to David Baker, talking about music, and I had so many questions for him. He had a ring on every finger, and he was just so gracious, and it was such a pleasure to talk to him. Born in Mississippi, but he ended up making his way into the Chi. Yes, he lived in Chicago area, and that's where Tyrone Davis was, and he was, in my opinion, the godfather of Chicago soul. And my buddy Tyrone Davis, definitely going to be missed for a long time. But we've got that catalog of music we can always go back to. That one from 1970, as I said, Turn Back the Hands of Time from the spring of 70. And that's what we do on this show, by the way. We turn back the hands of time. This is a group called The Flaming Ember. Made it to the top 30 in 1970.

made up of white members. That's one of the few white groups that was able to be on the R&B charts predominantly in that era. In June 1970, the Flaming Ember, originally known as the Flaming Embers, named after a Detroit restaurant called the Flaming Embers. They dropped the S. They became the Flaming Ember, and the rest is history. The Westbound Number 9, KALA. Now you know another fact in musical history. You're going to win at musical trivia. Thanks to The Rewind, taking you back in time.

Tulip Bean. And you know, you are a shining star. Thank you for listening to The Rewind tonight, wrapping up the show with EWF, Earth, Wind, and Fire, 1975 number one music. Thank you for listening to this pre-recorded edition of The Rewind. We'll be back live next Friday night. You know, if you want to come out and see us in person tonight, Friday, and Saturday, we'll be out there all day long at the Rhythm City Casino in Davenport, Iowa, at the Bix Jazz Festival. Come on out. KALA's got free prizes out there, and there's a lot of great music, of course, on stage. A lot of other things going on as well at the Bix Jazz Festival at the Rhythm City Casino in Davenport, Iowa. Hope to see you out there and say hi to you at the Bix Jazz Festival going on this weekend. This show is live as often as is possible, just not tonight, folks. We'll be back next Friday night. But typically, you can hear us at 6 p.m. every Friday here on KALA with a rebroadcast every Saturday night. 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We'd love to hear from you. 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One more time, that is kala@sau.edu. Well, you take care of each other out there. We've got a rainy weekend in store. Hope for better weather next week as we kick off August, and we hope to have a great August and brand new school year starting soon here at St. Ambrose University and in a school district near you too. All of the little ones are getting ready to go back to school. Big ones, little ones. Everybody's getting ready. They got the back to school fever happening. Thank you for listening to The Rewind. I'm David Baker, taking you back in time every Friday night. And we'll catch you next Friday night right here on KALA, Davenport, Quad Cities, 88.5 FM. 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
1: We're JJ Fat and we're here to rock. 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
5: 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Woo! We are here live. And I've been hitting all month. All month I've been hitting, you know. If you don't know any of the albums that I've played in this month of July, you live under a rock. That's okay. But hopefully I bring you out of that rock with tonight's albums.

0: Speaking of that, what's the name?
1: What is their name?
0: Come on, why am I blanking? Kublai Khan. Kublai Khan TX. Oh, I'm about to see that again this year. It's coming soon. I kept talking about how soon Louder Than Life is gonna be. Here we are. It's almost August now. But hey, we got the Airbnb situation figured out. And you know how bad? I don't even want to think about that. The only thing I want to think about is tonight's albums and how... I mean, if you are a fan... If you're a fan of new wave or 80s pop music in general, you are a fan of these two albums. Like, there's just no... There's no way you're not. One of the songs had to grow on me. It truly... The biggest track on one of tonight's albums had to grow on me before, because honestly I'd never listened to the album before, and it's crazy because I own like I think I own five or six Talking Heads albums, and I own four. Wow, I own... Yeah, I own four Duran Duran albums. Like, for what? Like, I don't even... I've never been a fan of Talking Heads. Until...

The traveling world bearers. Does any wait? Now I gotta look up if that even exists. Okay. True stories. And I bought it because of wild life. Psych. Oh my gosh! I actually own 6 Talking Heads albums. Wow. I'm pretty close to owning. See, and the Talking Heads are unfortunately one of those bands where it's like, okay, they only have 9 albums. I might as well get the last 3 I don't have. I might as well. That's crazy. There is only 3. Like, I might as well complete the discography. The purism in me. Anyways. Remain in Light and Rio. Her name is Rio. And, you know, as much as I like Duran Duran, I think I only like the bass. I only like the bass playing in Duran. That's what gets me. If you listen to the bass line of Hungry Like a Wolf, I mean, that is it's perfect. It's truly perfect. It's the best bass line. It's one of the best bass lines. If you need a dance beat or a club beat, but you guys don't get it, do you? No. You guys, if you heard Hungry Like a Wolf out in a bar or in a club, you would not start dancing. And that's unfortunate to even picture. Because now that makes me want to show up to whatever bar you go to. Hope that they have touch tunes. You're going to hear that song. Watch. And then Remain in Light. I had never listened fully to this album. And Once in a Lifetime, it took, oh my god, I don't know how long it took. It had to have taken at least 5 years now. No, 6. Because I heard that song in like 2020. Probably even before, I don't know. But I've never liked that song. And then I would listen to it, and you guys will hear it, but I don't know if it's a synthesizer. I can't say it. A synth. Jeez. I don't know if it's one of those or if it's some sort of key, like a key. Same thing. I don't know what the noise is, but when I hear that noise, it sounds like the news, and I love it. It sounds like news music. You know, you don't know. Just know, Remain in Light. I actually understand why it is like top 5 new wave albums of all time. A lot of people have it at top 3. A lot of people actually have it at number 1, which I mean, if you are thinking about new wave and that sound, it is crazy. It's all over the place, and I love that. I love it. I love it. I need more of it. That is why I need to complete the discography. But my first Talking Heads album was True Stories. Second one was Stop Making Sense. And I got home and I listened to Stop Making Sense and I was like, dude, this sucks. I was like, why did I just spend $45? I spent $45 because that's the Talking Heads album. You gotta

0: And I fall for it every time. It does not matter the... Did I tell you? No. I don't know how long ago it was. I think it was 3 weeks ago. So I've definitely told you. I got Cisco and Timberland and 112 and Missy Elliott and Erykah Badu and Too Short. Oh, what else? I know I'm missing something good. What is it? I got Mariah Carey. I got Janet Jackson. I got Paul Wall. The Roots. I definitely did talk about it. Because Beyonce. Actually, but I just never told you how many I got. If there's a will, there's a way. I could explain my logic to you, but I'd much rather talk about Duran Duran and the Talking Heads. Remain in Light is all over the place in quite literally the best way possible. There's no other way to describe it. And Brian Eno is their producer. I don't think Brian Eno was the producer on Little Creatures. I'm not seeing anything about it either. I really don't think it is. I doubt it. Because if you know anything about Brian Eno, that's the best. I don't know. If you knew anything about Brian Eno, then Remain in Light makes perfect sense on why you hear the sound that you do. It makes total sense. Trust me, at first I was like, this is terrible. I was like, this is just, I don't know. But then, the frontal lobe, whatever that, I shouldn't be playing. I obviously know that. The frontal lobe developed and I was like, wow, this music is actually really good. So here we are. Same with Duran Duran. I initially planned on only owning their first album because I only liked Girls on Film. As much as I like Hungry Like a Wolf, Hungry Like a Wolf also grew on me because I started listening to the bass line. Because, like, when I was a little kid, the drum, like, I could beatbox the drums so easily. So I was like, oh, this is such a boring song. But then as I've grown as a musician, that song actually hits. And Rio hits, too. The synth playing on, I don't know who the keyboard is. I should know. See, because the cool thing is I have the outer sleeves that tell you the band members, and I don't have it on me. Anyways, who was I talking about? Duran Duran. The synth playing, bonkers. Keeps you engaged. And then, oh man, there are three Taylor brothers. And I cannot, I know Andy, I know Roger, no. Andy Taylor. Why am I blanking? Come on. Normally I have the albums in front of me. Actually, I don't. I would say it's about, 30% of the time I have the albums in front of me. I'm really zoning out. Okay, before I forget it, I guess. For Thank God I stopped. That would have sounded so bad. For the Talking Heads, Remain in Light. Track listing follows. Born Under Punches. Cross-Eyed and Painless. The Great Curve. Once in a Lifetime. Houses in Motion. Seen and Not Seen. Listening Wind. The Overload.
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0: Man, I could... You wouldn't believe, when I'm at work, all the kids, they love it when I do my deep radio voice, like announcer voice. While they're jumping on the trampoline, they eat it up. Alright. For Rio by Duran Duran. Rio. My Own Way. Lonely in Your Nightmare. Hungry Like a Wolf. Hold Back the Rain. New Religion. Last Chance on the Stairway. Save a Prayer. The Chauffeur. And the reason why I love Remain in Light now is because I finally got to hear the first track of the album, and it just immediately gets you, immediately hooks you. Speaking of the Remain in Light, I have two copies of that album because the A side on one of my copies is trashed, but the B side is perfect. And then the other copy, A side is perfect, B side is trash. Ugh. My Rio copy, nice. I'm just looking at the time. If you guys are tapped in right now, I treated you very nicely for once. The people that show up early, they deserve to get treated. My treat to you.

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And we are coming hot tonight. You know it. You've been here. You know that we're coming hot. We're coming hot with Duran and the Talking Heads. So thank you.

88.5 FM. What do you say, huh? Should I let this play all the way through or go back to Duran Duran and the Talking Heads? You let me. You gotta let me know. Because I will do it right now here on KALA 88.5 FM. Quad Cities.

does it like here. It does it like me. Find one. You can't. Because we are here on KALA 88.5 FM. Okay. I'm kind of overstepping it now. We got to get back to the show. But we are, I mean, I'm doing this live right now here on KALA 88.5 FM. Okay, fine. Okay, fine. We're going back to the show right now. Because right here is when it gets good, you know? Okay. For real this time. I can only get away with so much here on KALA 88.5 FM.

0: Well, it's... No sleeping in the streets, you shaky warrior. Or how about, means rewind, the gunshot means forward. You requested it, so we rewind. Liquid means rewind, the gunshot means forward. You requested it, so we rewind. Liquid means rewind, the gunshot means forward. You all requested it, so I rewind.
1: What? That is great stuff. Truly. That is why I'm in such a new wave kick. You know, it makes me sad, actually. Every time I look at my record collection, and I just see not a lot of metal. I see metal, but it's not... I'm afraid people are on to the... Excuse me. Wow. Actually, no, it is true. A lot of people... Because I'm trying to reach all demographics, you know? That is the goal. That is the plan. That is the mission. I like to think that every album I pick bridges the gap for sure on the demographics that I want tuned in. Clearly not, though, sometimes. I don't remember. Somebody got mad about... Oh, was it it was J. Cole and Kendrick Lamar. Come on, dude. That was one of the best episodes I've had. Are you kidding me? That J. Cole Kendrick episode is crazy. Just like Duran and Talking Heads. Could you imagine if they went on tour together? Wow. But there's so much stuff in my collection that is not hard. It's not hard the way that I had it. Then I look back at my album history and I see, I'm like, oh, that's why, because I already played it all. I've quite literally already... But I'm getting to the point now where I actually have too many records. I ran out of room for my records. Every single day I wake up, I dread the thought of moving, because records are a lot of weight. And those are my literal babies. Those can't just be stored anywhere. Those can't just be packed anyway. As far as I'm concerned, get rid of everything else. I don't need it. I just need to take care of these records. And it really is kind of that deep. Ha ha ha. It truly is that deep. I have told every girlfriend I've ever had since I've started collecting records, I've told them, I've said, these are my literal pride and joy. These will make me happier than you ever could. And that's just saying that out loud now is absolutely crazy. It's crazy. Yeah. But I don't give a. They truly are. And they just can't be packed anyway. And I'm the type of person, I will 100% strap those down tight. Like, I make sure they don't move. Without without putting too much pressure on whatever I pack them in, they're not moving. They're, bro, you don't get it. I have two. I'm going to have to own 3 Talking Heads albums. Do you know that? Did you guys hear how Once in a Lifetime sounded? I can't have that. I can't have that. No. That was like the one song I wanted to just be clear. Get this, on both copies, none of Talking Heads has that screeching noise. I need to find a clean copy. Clean copy's gonna run me for some odd reason. I don't get it. It's gonna run me $40. Minimum. For a clean copy. Of one song. And I already have 2 copies of it. But you know, I'd rather die. The amount of sleep that I get, crazy. I would rather die than know somebody else got an album I was looking at or I wanted. Or like I saw on... it... and it has always been that deep since 2019. Ever since 2019, I don't know what it is. I'm just like, somebody else can't go home with this. I remember not too long ago, and it had to have been like 2 months ago, I think. No, whenever I went on that new wave kick. 2-3 months ago, maybe. It was 3 months ago now, I think about it. There was, I think it was the Eurythmics 5th album by this time. And I saw it in the $2 bin section. And I was like, I already have 47 albums. I can't. It will be here though. I'll come back for it. I came back for it. Tell me why somebody bought the Eurythmics 5th album. Why do you want to own Revenge? I listened to Revenge. I was happy I didn't buy that album. The album is awful. I went back and somebody had bought it. Somebody, I had hit it too. I had hit it because I was like, well, I'm going to be able to find this when I come back. I'm not going to be scrolling through everything like I did this time. Somebody found it and bought it. All those rap albums that I told you I just bought, that would have made me sick. Would have made me sick to my stomach if somebody else bought Cisco Thong Song. That album, by the way, all OG, you can't, I don't, I'll never know why I am so pure like that, I'll never know why records eat at me the way that they do, because there are times when I look at them and I'm just like, this is trash. Mainly I look at them and I think about them for the show and I'm like, nobody would tune in for this. Nobody's gonna care for this. Nobody wants to hear this. I want to hear it. That's all that should matter. And I don't know why it doesn't, but actually I know why. Because I want to keep this show on the air. And if nobody's tuning in to the albums that I pick, the ratings drop, I'm canned. I don't want to be canned. I've got a real nice thing going. I'm committed. Anyways, if you are a sane person, you are thinking to yourself, wait a minute. I just heard an hour and 40 minutes worth of music. Actually, more like an hour and a half. I just heard an hour and a half worth of music. Where's that one song? Where's that one? I know that song is on this album. He told me that song was on this album that he's playing tonight. I didn't hear it. I'm calling to complain. Hold on. Before you do that, have some faith. I wanted to have some fun tonight, and I decided this is how I have it. Speaking, woo! I am now the proud owner, for real this time, I now own a 2007 Honda Accord with 129,000 miles on it. I own a 20-year-old car that's lived a third of its life. I just got oil change. Oh, I just got the fluids filled, looked at. It's a good car. Things are up. But for how long? The fair is next week. I'm excited for that. I have Keith Urban on vinyl too, you know? Like, that's the thing. I look at Keith Urban and I'm like, nobody wants to hear that. I do, because I own that for a reason. But nobody, if I played that for the people would not love it back. And I wish I could say the hood, I wish I could say to HE Double Hockey Sticks with the people that don't like it, because the hood gon' love it. But I'm afraid even the hood doesn't love it. I'm solo. But I do own a new car now. A car that will, by the grace of God, by the powers invested of Him, He Himself will make sure this car gets me and my friend to Kentucky and back home. From the moment I saw it, I put faith in it. I put complete, total faith in this car doing at least, I don't know how many miles that would be on it, but at least 1,000. I envision, I don't know. The Airbnb that we got is 50 minutes out of the festival. So every day I'm driving an hour there and back. But hey, you know, at least it got taken care of. Can you believe that we waited until... But I keep hearing stories about people who, you know, are smart like me and want to get their Airbnb purchase out of the way, and they want to have that reliance, so they get it out of the way, and then come time for whatever thing they got going on, it gets canceled out. For reasons unknown. Probably because they want more money. Everybody wants more money. Money, money, money, money. I don't get it. I don't care. You know who wasn't thinking about money? The Talking Heads, nor Duran Duran. Actually, maybe, because I think three of the members from Duran Duran went on to form the Power Station. Actually, that is true. That is what happened. Nick Taylor. Nick, Andy, and someone. You're about to hear him. You're about to hear him soon. Don't worry. Anyways, before you hear him, and Robert Palmer and the drummer from Chic, that was a cash grab. Especially, I'll tell you what's also cash grab: the Power Station releasing their live album, whatever, from Philadelphia. I bought it thinking, oh my gosh, live Power Station with Robert Palmer, this is crazy. I got it home, looked it up on Discogs, some other singer. Robert Palmer was only a part of the band to record the album, and then he left right before touring. He left to do a solo again. So he was solo once, formed Power Station, released one album, quit on them before going on tour. That's some bull. And I gotta tell you right now, this is KALA 88.5 FM.
0: I'm a B-Sides!
1: And I think, well, yeah, it's getting to be about that time, huh? It's getting to be about that time here on KALA. Nice voice crack.
2: Dang it! Dang it!
1: No, I'm going to keep you. I'm going to keep you holding out. Because that's what the Goo Goo Dolls. Hey, you know what? I'm going to reveal this right now. KALA has a copy of the Goo Goo Dolls' first album titled Jed. I eventually am going to play it on the show. Don't know when. But I'm going to bring that album cover to the show at the fair. And they're going to sign it. I'm going to get them to sign it. I'm going to try to get them to sign it. Or I'm going to try to get them to at least acknowledge that somebody is holding their first album, an OG copy of their first album, in their hands. I'm really banking on that. Alright, the music's fading out. So I guess I gotta go. I guess this is goodnight, y'all. I'll see y'all later. Yeah, see you guys.

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